0: Live from the MyCrestonNow.com newsroom, this is Juice FM News.
1: Good afternoon. I'm Lane Gallant. Mandy McGregor is campaigning for mayor of Elkford, pointing to her previous council experience and longstanding ties to the community. McGregor said she has lived in Elkford for 46 years and has 14 years of previous council experience. She said her campaign is focused on four main priorities: bylaws, public engagement, housing, and what she calls checks and balances.
2: I think that Elkford deserves a mayor who has experience, the time, the dedication, and the energy. And I'm that person.
1: She also wants the community to explore new approaches to housing and take a closer look at how and why municipal decisions are made. Voters head to the polls on October 17th. Winter tire requirements start today on designated routes across BC. Winter tires help with braking and steering when temperatures drop below 7 degrees Celsius even before snow arrives. Road Safety at Work recommends mountain and snowflake tires for better grip in cold, snowy, and icy conditions. The winter tire law continues until March 31st on many highways and until April 30th on routes through mountain passes or areas with heavy snowfall. LNG Canada is going ahead with a $33 billion expansion project that is expected to double the capacity of its Kitimat facility. Prime Minister Mark Carney said in Vancouver Tuesday the project would make LNG Canada the second largest liquefied natural gas export facility in the world.
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1: The project includes a $1 billion equity partnership with neighboring First Nations. Critics have questioned the long-term global market prospects for LNG and say expanding the sector will set Canada back in its climate goals. Sean Richard Doncereau has been sentenced in Cranbrook to 5 years in prison after pleading guilty to four drug and weapons charges. He received credit for time already spent in custody and must serve another 847 days, roughly 2 years and 4 months. Police found methamphetamine, several other drugs, and a loaded handgun when they arrested him in November 2024. The judge considered his lengthy criminal record, guilty plea, and steps toward rehabilitation in the sentencing. The city of Cranbrook is asking residents to plan ahead for October's municipal election. You can vote early on October 7th or 14th, or on general voting day, October 17th. If you're registering at the polls, bring two pieces of ID, one with your name and signature and one with your name and address. Special voting will also be available October 15th for patients and long-term care residents at participating facilities. For more information, visit our website. And a former Conservative MLA who crossed the floor to the NDP is dropping out of the provincial election campaign. Vista Radio provincial reporter Emily Javeski has more.
4: Amelia Boltby says she will not run for re-election in Penticton Summerland. Boltby was elected as a BC Conservative in 2024, quit to sit as an independent, then joined the NDP in July. She says because she crossed the floor so recently, she's unable to run an effective campaign for the NDP in the October 24th snap election. She says she doesn't regret her decision to cross the floor and urged voters to support the NDP. Emily Joveski, Vista News, Victoria.
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1: Oilers forward Zach Hyman did not travel with the team to Vancouver and could miss a couple weeks with an injury. The Canucks will be looking for another win against the Oilers tonight. Tuesday saw Vancouver edge out Edmonton in a 6-5 overtime victory. Meanwhile, the only other Canadian team in action tonight is the Flames hosting the Kraken. This will be Calgary's last home opener in the Saddle Dome. Vancouver's PWHL team will be looking to replace a star defender in Claire Thompson. The 28-year-old announced her retirement from professional hockey this morning to pursue a career in medical school. The Toronto native put up an impressive 17 points last season for the Golden Eyes and won an Olympic gold with Canada at the 2022 Beijing Games and silver earlier this year in Milan after putting her medical career on hold for 2 years. And Toronto Blue Jays general manager Ross Atkins said everything needs to be assessed in the wake of the team's performance this past season. Speaking at a season-ending media availability yesterday at Rogers Centre, he added that the club plans to drill down in every area.
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1: In roads and weather, there's paving operations on Highway 3 west of Creston and Lower Windle Road. Expect delays, watch for traffic control, and single-lane alternating traffic. Tonight will be mainly cloudy, 40% chance of showers overnight and a low 9. Tomorrow looks like a mix of sun and cloud, becoming sunny in the morning with a high 20. The night looks clear and a low 9. Saturday will be sunny, high 21, into a clear night and a low 9. Sunday looks sunny, high 22, with a clear night and a low 10.
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0: 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We heard Stand Tall from Burton Cummings and Somebody's Baby, Jackson Browne, doing that. I'm Derek Korchaga. If you're looking for a good book to read, may I suggest Becoming Georgia? Georgia Morissette is the one who wrote this. It's her memoirs. Georgia Morissette is the mother of Alanis Morissette. And have I mentioned Georgia was my grade 7 school teacher in Germany? Yeah, a long time ago. But Georgia, in one of our classes, it took a week to tell the story. She told us the story of her family when she was a little girl, how they escaped the communists in Hungary in the 1950s, and all the things that they went through. They had to hide out at the Siemens factory. You know, the Siemens company, you see their name on the fire alarm levers in schools and public places? That's the company. They were hidden out there for a little while, and her book is all about that escape from Hungary and making it to the new world. It's Alanis Morissette's mom named Georgia Morissette. The book is called Becoming Georgia. It's in stores now.
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0: 3 of 3 in a row. 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Poison, Juice FM, Creston's greatest hits, 94.1. Possession from Sarah McLachlan before that. And Do You Think I'm Sexy? That was Rod Stewart. I'm Deborah Korchanka. Don't forget, coming up this weekend, we have the Pumpkin Hay Rides this weekend. I told you about that earlier. Remember to email to reserve your spot, pumpkinhayrides@gmail.com. And that's plural, pumpkinhayrides@gmail.com. And that's a fundraiser for the public library. Also, the Friends of the Creston Valley Public Library. Since we've been speaking of books this afternoon, earlier we talked about Becoming Georgia, the new Georgia Morrissette book that she's published her memoirs about escaping from Hungary in the 1950s. Well, the Friends of the Creston Valley Public Library have a book sale coming up October 16th and 17th. That's a Friday and Saturday, 10 a.m. until 4 both days. 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

0: 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The Spirit of Radio, that was Rush, and Hooked on a Feeling. That was Blue Swede doing that. Here's something that might make you sit back and go, I didn't know that. Did you know every year in Canada, rescues have to euthanize, on average, 920,000 dogs and cats and puppies and kittens. 920,000 dogs and cats and puppies and kittens are euthanized. That's a nice word for put to death every year. So do what you can to have your pet spayed or neutered, your barn cat spayed or neutered. What we're doing thus far isn't really working. Let's take a look at our Paws Pet of the Week and see if we can find a forever home for Daisy. Daisy is a sweet 5-year-old calico girl, a little kitty cat with soft, pretty coat and expressive, beautiful eyes. This shy, quiet girl, Daisy, she's happy to hang out watching the other cats at Paws. She just likes to observe. But once she knows you, she warms up quickly. Daisy really loves head scratches, cheek scratches, and shoulder scratches. This gentle girl is just pretty adorable. Again, she's 5 years old. Go to pawscreston.ca. Maybe start the online application process for Daisy. She's the Juice FM Paws Pet of the Week.
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1: Good afternoon. I'm Lane Gallant. Mandy McGregor is campaigning for mayor of Elkford, pointing to her previous council experience and longstanding ties to the community. McGregor said she has lived in Elkford for 46 years and has 14 years of previous council experience. She said her campaign is focused on four main priorities: bylaws, public engagement, housing, and what she calls checks and balances.
2: I think that Elkford deserves a mayor who has experience, the time, the dedication, and the energy. And I'm that person.
1: She also wants the community to explore new approaches to housing and take a closer look at how and why municipal decisions are made. Voters head to the polls on October 17th. Winter tire requirements start today on designated routes across BC. Winter tires help with braking and steering when temperatures drop below 7 degrees Celsius even before snow arrives. Road Safety at Work recommends mountain and snowflake tires for better grip in cold, snowy, and icy conditions. The winter tire law continues until March 31st on many highways and until April 30th on routes through mountain passes or areas with heavy snowfall. LNG Canada is going ahead with a $33 billion expansion project that is expected to double the capacity of its Kitimat facility. Prime Minister Mark Carney said in Vancouver Tuesday the project would make LNG Canada the second largest liquefied natural gas export facility in the world.
3: It will create thousands of new jobs. 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
1: The project includes a $1 billion equity partnership with neighboring First Nations. Critics have questioned the long-term global market prospects for LNG and say expanding the sector will set Canada back in its climate goals. Sean Richard Doncereau has been sentenced in Cranbrook to 5 years in prison after pleading guilty to four drug and weapons charges. He received credit for time already spent in custody and must serve another 847 days, roughly 2 years and 4 months. Police found methamphetamine, several other drugs, and a loaded handgun when they arrested him in November 2024. The judge considered his lengthy criminal record, guilty plea, and steps toward rehabilitation in the sentencing. The city of Cranbrook is asking residents to plan ahead for October's municipal election. You can vote early on October 7th or 14th, or on general voting day, October 17th. If you're registering at the polls, bring two pieces of ID, one with your name and signature and one with your name and address. Special voting will also be available October 15th for patients and long-term care residents at participating facilities. For more information, visit our website. And a former Conservative MLA who crossed the floor to the NDP is dropping out of the provincial election campaign. Vista Radio provincial reporter Emily Javeski has more.
4: Amelia Boltby says she will not run for re-election in Penticton-Summerland. Boltby was elected as a BC Conservative in 2024, quit to sit as an independent, then joined the NDP in July. She says because she crossed the floor so recently, she's unable to run an effective campaign for the NDP in the October 24th snap election. She says she doesn't regret her decision to cross the floor and urged voters to support the NDP. Emily Joveski, Vista News, Victoria.
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1: Oilers forward Zach Hyman did not travel with the team to Vancouver and could miss a couple weeks with an injury. The Canucks will be looking for another win against the Oilers tonight. Tuesday saw Vancouver edge out Edmonton in a 6-5 overtime victory. Meanwhile, the only other Canadian team in action tonight is the Flames hosting the Kraken. This will be Calgary's last home opener in the Saddle Dome. Vancouver's PWHL team will be looking to replace a star defender in Claire Thompson. The 28-year-old announced her retirement from professional hockey this morning to pursue a career in medical school. The Toronto native put up an impressive 17 points last season for the Golden Eyes and won an Olympic gold with Canada at the 2022 Beijing Games and silver earlier this year in Milan after putting her medical career on hold for 2 years. And Toronto Blue Jays general manager Ross Atkins said everything needs to be assessed in the wake of the team's performance this past season. Speaking at a season-ending media availability yesterday at Rogers Centre, he added that the club plans to drill down in every area.
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1: In roads and weather, there's paving operations on Highway 3 west of Creston and Lower Windle Road. Expect delays, watch for traffic control, and single-lane alternating traffic. Tonight will be mainly cloudy, 40% chance of showers overnight and a low 9. Tomorrow looks like a mix of sun and cloud, becoming sunny in the morning with a high 20. The night looks clear and a low 9. Saturday will be sunny, high 21, into a clear night and a low 9. Sunday looks sunny, high 22, with a clear night and a low 10.

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1: I'm Greg Nesteroff. Conservation officers are trying to trap a bear that attacked a man in Castlegar. They say the man was bitten outside his home Monday evening, but his injuries weren't life-threatening. They say it raises public safety concerns, but if they catch the bear, they'll assess it before deciding its fate. We now know a little more about the rabid skunk found near Nelson last month. Interior Health says testing has confirmed it was a variant of rabies associated with bats. Fewer than 10 people reported possible exposure and were assessed for treatment. There haven't been any new reports of exposure since the original warning. The federal government has officially tapped the planned oil pipeline from Alberta to BC's coast as a project of national interest. That means the Federal Major Projects Office will spend the next year working to finalize conditions for the project. Prime Minister Mark Carney says construction could begin in about a year.
2: This means that as the project proponents work over the next year to develop their final concept, everything from community consultations to route mapping, ecological surveys, cost estimates, procurement, workforce planning, they can do so with confidence that the federal government supports this project.
1: He says the designation comes after consultations with Indigenous communities along the route. Accommodation revenue in the Creston Valley has grown by over $2 million since 2021. The Creston Valley Tourism Society presented its annual numbers to the Creston Valley Services Committee. Executive Director Jesse Willicombe says they show more people are staying and spending money in the valley compared to 5 years ago.
3: So we estimate that taxable accommodation revenues have grown from approximately $3.75 million in 2021 to $5.93 million in 2025. So that's an increase of 50% over 4 years.
1: He says tourists spend an estimated $25 million in the local economy each year. One of the candidates for Slocan Valley Regional Director is pulling out of the race. Jay Hamilton says he's decided to support Will Parker. Hamilton's name will still be on the ballot, but he's asking residents not to vote for him. Kevin Shaw is the other candidate in the race to replace longtime director Walter Popoff. A pat on the back for the outgoing trail council from the city manager. Colin McClure addressed council this week at their final meeting. He says making decisions as an elected official isn't always easy.
4: And yet, this council has consistently had the courage to make the decision. And even in situations where you may not have agreed with the decision that was approved, you all stuck together and stood up for each other and went forward when that decision was made.
1: Six out of seven council members hope to be back next term, but because three of them are running for mayor, there will be at least three new faces. And a beloved musical instrument is back home at Trails Bailey Theater following a two-year restoration.
5: We have eight strong people hoisting our 900-pound Steinway grand piano up our back stairs to the second floor griff.
1: Trail Arts Council Executive Director Amelia Ewart says they sent the century-old piano to Surrey for a top-to-bottom restoration. They raised over $80,000 for the project. You'll be able to hear the piano being played on October 29th during the first Jazz at the Griff event.
0: Be the first to know. 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
6: Usually when we talk about a team scoring seven goals, we're talking about a win. But the Canucks managed to put in seven against the Oilers while allowing nine in a loss. Meanwhile, the Flames didn't have much more success during their home opener, scoring their very first goal of the game in the final 5 minutes of the third period in a 6-1 loss to Seattle. And Blue Jays pitcher James Talen has scheduled himself for elbow surgery. The 34-year-old has already undergone two Tommy John procedures and appeared in only three games for Toronto last season, getting eight strikeouts in 10 innings.
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6: Mix of sun and cloud out there for today, with winds expected to be picking up throughout the afternoon. And those winds are actually going to slowly start shifting the clouds out of here, bringing mostly sunny skies all day Saturday and beautiful sunny skies for Sunday as well. Today you can expect a high of 20 degrees.
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Happy Friday to you. This is Mark Nichols, 94.1 Juice FM, October the 2nd, Friday. Looking forward to the weekend. Ray Parker Jr., this is going to get a lot of play this month. Ghostbusters time, The Juice.

0: as I said a number of times before, they were doing a concert at a bar, and the band had people yelling at them, play some of that more funky stuff, because it was disco time, so that's where they got the name of that song, a number one song for Wild Cherry. Good morning from the Juice, this is Mark Nichols.
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1: I'm Greg Nesteroff. Testing has confirmed the rabid skunk found near Nelson last month was carrying a variant of rabies linked to bats. Interior Health says fewer than 10 people reported possible exposures to skunks in the area. They were assessed for rabies treatment where it was appropriate. So far, there have been no further reports of exposure. A black bear has bitten a man in Castlegar. The BC Conservation Officers Service says the attack happened outside a home Monday evening. The man's injuries weren't life-threatening. Conservation is now trying to trap the bear due to public safety concerns. If they're able to do so, they say they'll assess the animal before deciding what happens to it. Prime Minister Mark Carney says the federal government is listing the planned new pipeline to BC's coast as a project of national interest. Carney made the announcement alongside Alberta Premier Danielle Smith. He explains what the decision means.
2: Over the next year, the Major Projects Office, supported by Canada's energy regulator, will lead consultations with all stakeholders to set the conditions for the projects, specifics about the ownership, the benefits, the environmental protections, and the local hiring, contracting, and oversight.
1: He says the Major Projects Office will aim to finalize conditions by September 2027. About 140,000 tourists visit the Creston Valley each year. The Creston Valley Tourism Society presented that estimate to the Creston Valley Services Committee this week. Executive Director Jesse Willicombe says the numbers have a significant impact on the local economy.
3: Those visitors generated an approximate $25 million in direct spending within the local economy. And tourism, we believe, at a minimum, supports at least 150 local businesses, including accommodations providers, restaurants, etc.
1: The society also estimates about 100,000 visitor nights in the valley each year. It's now a 2A race for regional director in the Slocan Valley. Sort of. Jay Hamilton is dropping out and throwing his support behind Will Parker. But because he missed the deadline to withdraw, Hamilton's name is still expected to appear on the ballot. Parker is running against Kevin Shaw. Longtime incumbent Walter Popoff isn't seeking re-election. Trail City managers paying tribute to the outgoing council. They had their last meeting this week before the next council is sworn in. Colin McClure praised them for their professionalism and setting a high bar for governance.
4: It's not an easy job being an elected official. Thankless in a lot of ways. It's a steep learning curve. There's a great deal of information that you are provided with and you need to make a decision. And some of those decisions aren't an easy yes or no either way that you go.
1: McClure says he's glad to see 6 out of 7 incumbent council members want to continue on. 3 of them are running for mayor in this month's election. And a century-old grand piano is back at Trails Bailey Theatre.
5: 2 years ago, we sent it away to be fully restored and, like, top to bottom, full restoration to ensure that when it returned here to us, it would be good to play for another 100 years.
1: Trail Arts Council Executive Director Amelia Ewart says it's a Steinway and it weighs 900 pounds, but it was showing its age prior to the restoration. The first person to perform on it will be David Restivo on October 29th.
0: For these stories and more, visit MyCrestonNow.com.
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7: Usually when we talk about a team scoring 7 goals, we're talking about a win. But the Canucks managed to put in 7 against the Oilers while allowing 9 in a loss. Meanwhile, the Flames didn't have much more success during their home opener, scoring their very first goal of the game in the final 5 minutes of the third period in a 6-1 loss to Seattle. And Blue Jays pitcher James Talen has scheduled himself for elbow surgery. The 34-year-old has already undergone 2 Tommy John procedures and appeared in only 3 games for Toronto last season, getting 8 strikeouts in 10 innings.
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7: Mix of sun and cloud out there for today, with winds expected to be picking up throughout the afternoon. And those winds are actually going to slowly start shifting the clouds out of here, bringing mostly sunny skies all day Saturday and beautiful sunny skies for Sunday as well. Today you can expect a high of 20 degrees.
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0: 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More to come. Yeah, Steve Miller and a classic.
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1: I'm Greg Nesteroff. Conservation officers are trying to trap a bear that attacked a man in Castlegar. They say the man was bitten outside his home Monday evening, but his injuries weren't life-threatening. They say it raises public safety concerns, but if they catch the bear, they'll assess it before deciding its fate. We now know a little more about the rabid skunk found near Nelson last month. Interior Health says testing has confirmed it was a variant of rabies associated with bats. Fewer than 10 people reported possible exposure and were assessed for treatment. There haven't been any new reports of exposure since the original warning. The federal government has officially tapped the planned oil pipeline from Alberta to BC's coast as a project of national interest. That means the federal major projects office will spend the next year working to finalize conditions for the project. Prime Minister Mark Carney says construction could begin in about a year.
2: This means that as the project proponents work over the next year to develop their final concept, everything from community consultations to route mapping, ecological surveys, cost estimates, procurement, workforce planning, they can do so with confidence that the federal government supports this project.
1: He says the designation comes after consultations with Indigenous communities along the route. Accommodation revenue in the Creston Valley has grown by over $2 million since 2021. The Creston Valley Tourism Society presented its annual numbers to the Creston Valley Services Committee. Executive Director Jesse Willicombe says they show more people are staying and spending money in the valley compared to 5 years ago.
3: So we estimate that taxable accommodation revenues have grown from approximately $3.75 million in 2021 to $5.93 million in 2025. So that's an increase of 50% over 4 years.
1: He says tourists spend an estimated $25 million in the local economy each year. One of the candidates for Slocan Valley Regional Director is pulling out of the race. Jay Hamilton says he's decided to support Will Parker. Hamilton's name will still be on the ballot, but he's asking residents not to vote for him. Kevin Shaw is the other candidate in the race to replace longtime director Walter Popoff. A pat on the back for the outgoing trail council from the city manager. Colin McClure addressed council this week at their final meeting. He says making decisions as an elected official isn't always easy.
4: And yet, this council has consistently had the courage to make the decision. And even in situations where you may not have agreed with the decision that was approved, you all stuck together and stood up for each other and went forward when that decision was made.
1: Six out of seven council members hope to be back next term, but because three of them are running for mayor, there will be at least three new faces. And a beloved musical instrument is back home at Trails Bailey Theater following a two-year restoration.
5: We have eight strong people hoisting our 900-pound Steinway grand piano up our back stairs to the second floor griff.
1: Trail Arts Council Executive Director Amelia Ewart says they sent the century-old piano to Surrey for a top-to-bottom restoration. They raised over $80,000 for the project. You'll be able to hear the piano being played on October 29th during the first Jazz at the Griff event.
0: Be the first to know. 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
7: Usually when we talk about a team scoring seven goals, we're talking about a win. But the Canucks managed to put in seven against the Oilers while allowing nine in a loss. Meanwhile, the Flames didn't have much more success during their home opener, scoring their very first goal of the game in the final 5 minutes of the third period in a 6-1 loss to Seattle. And Blue Jays pitcher James Talen has scheduled himself for elbow surgery. The 34-year-old has already undergone two Tommy John procedures and appeared in only three games for Toronto last season, getting eight strikeouts in 10 innings.
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7: Mix of sun and cloud out there for today, with winds expected to be picking up throughout the afternoon. And those winds are actually going to slowly start shifting the clouds out of here, bringing mostly sunny skies all day Saturday and beautiful sunny skies for Sunday as well. Today you can expect a high of 20 degrees.

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0: laying out that guitar. Mark Knopfler there, Dire Straits, made them superstars, that song, Money for Nothing. Good morning from 94.1 Juice FM. Happy Friday. Oh, I got tons more of your favorites starting up real soon for you. We have David Bowie up soon, Alanis Morissette. We call it Creston's Greatest Hits. Good morning.
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1: I'm Greg Nesteroff. Testing has confirmed the rabid skunk found near Nelson last month was carrying a variant of rabies linked to bats. Interior Health says fewer than 10 people reported possible exposures to skunks in the area. They were assessed for rabies treatment where it was appropriate. So far, there have been no further reports of exposure. A black bear has bitten a man in Castlegar. The BC Conservation Officers Service says the attack happened outside a home Monday evening. The man's injuries weren't life-threatening. Conservation is now trying to trap the bear due to public safety concerns. If they're able to do so, they say they'll assess the animal before deciding what happens to it. Prime Minister Mark Carney says the federal government is listing the planned new pipeline to BC's coast as a project of national interest. Carney made the announcement alongside Alberta Premier Danielle Smith. He explains what the decision means.
2: Over the next year, the Major Projects Office, supported by Canada's energy regulator, will lead consultations with all stakeholders to set the conditions for the projects, specifics about the ownership, the benefits, the environmental protections, and the local hiring, contracting, and oversight.
1: He says the Major Projects Office will aim to finalize conditions by September 2027. About 140,000 tourists visit the Creston Valley each year. The Creston Valley Tourism Society presented that estimate to the Creston Valley Services Committee this week. Executive Director Jesse Willicombe says the numbers have a significant impact on the local economy.
3: Those visitors generated an approximate $25 million in direct spending within the local economy. And tourism, we believe, at a minimum, supports at least 150 local businesses, including accommodations providers, restaurants, etc.
1: The society also estimates about 100,000 visitor nights in the valley each year. It's now a 2A race for regional director in the Slocan Valley. Sort of. Jay Hamilton is dropping out and throwing his support behind Will Parker. But because he missed the deadline to withdraw, Hamilton's name is still expected to appear on the ballot. Parker is running against Kevin Shaw. Longtime incumbent Walter Popoff isn't seeking re-election. Trail City managers paying tribute to the outgoing council. They had their last meeting this week before the next council is sworn in. Colin McClure praised them for their professionalism and setting a high bar for governance.
4: It's not an easy job being an elected official. Thankless in a lot of ways. It's a steep learning curve. There's a great deal of information that you are provided with and you need to make a decision. And some of those decisions aren't an easy yes or no either way that you go.
1: McClure says he's glad to see 6 out of 7 incumbent council members want to continue on. 3 of them are running for mayor in this month's election. And a century-old grand piano is back at Trails Bailey Theatre.
5: 2 years ago, we sent it away to be fully restored and, like, top to bottom, full restoration to ensure that when it returned here to us, it would be good to play for another 100 years.
1: Trail Arts Council Executive Director Amelia Ewart says it's a Steinway and it weighs 900 pounds, but it was showing its age prior to the restoration. The first person to perform on it will be David Restivo on October 29th.
0: For these stories and more, visit MyCrestonNow.com.
6: Usually when we talk about a team scoring 7 goals, we're talking about a win. But the Canucks managed to put in 7 against the Oilers while allowing 9 in a loss. Meanwhile, the Flames didn't have much more success during their home opener, scoring their very first goal of the game in the final 5 minutes of the third period in a 6-1 loss to Seattle. And Blue Jays pitcher James Talen has scheduled himself for elbow surgery. The 34-year-old has already undergone 2 Tommy John procedures and appeared in only 3 games for Toronto last season, getting 8 strikeouts in 10 innings.
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6: Mix of sun and cloud out there for today, with winds expected to be picking up throughout the afternoon. And those winds are actually going to slowly start shifting the clouds out of here, bringing mostly sunny skies all day Saturday and beautiful sunny skies for Sunday as well. Today you can expect a high of 20 degrees.
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Men Without Hats and the Safety Dance. 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

0: 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It'll be Derek. Always have lots of fun with him, and the guys like passing on lots of local information. And number one priority is playing Creston's greatest hits. More of those hits on the way shortly. We've got The Clash standing by on The Mark Nichols Show. The Juice.
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1: I'm Greg Nesteroff. Conservation officers are trying to trap a bear that attacked a man in Castlegar. They say the man was bitten outside his home Monday evening, but his injuries weren't life-threatening. They say it raises public safety concerns, but if they catch the bear, they'll assess it before deciding its fate. We now know a little more about the rabid skunk found near Nelson last month. Interior Health says testing has confirmed it was a variant of rabies associated with bats. Fewer than 10 people reported possible exposure and were assessed for treatment. There haven't been any new reports of exposure since the original warning. The federal government has officially tapped the planned oil pipeline from Alberta to BC's coast as a project of national interest. That means the federal major projects office will spend the next year working to finalize conditions for the project. Prime Minister Mark Carney says construction could begin in about a year.
2: This means that as the project proponents work over the next year to develop their final concept, everything from community consultations to route mapping, ecological surveys, cost estimates, procurement, workforce planning, they can do so with confidence that the federal government supports this project.
1: He says the designation comes after consultations with Indigenous communities along the route. Accommodation revenue in the Creston Valley has grown by over $2 million since 2021. The Creston Valley Tourism Society presented its annual numbers to the Creston Valley Services Committee. Executive Director Jesse Willicombe says they show more people are staying and spending money in the valley compared to 5 years ago.
3: So we estimate that taxable accommodation revenues have grown from approximately $3.75 million in 2021 to $5.93 million in 2025. So that's an increase of 50% over 4 years.
1: He says tourists spend an estimated $25 million in the local economy each year. One of the candidates for Slocan Valley Regional Director is pulling out of the race. Jay Hamilton says he's decided to support Will Parker. Hamilton's name will still be on the ballot, but he's asking residents not to vote for him. Kevin Shaw is the other candidate in the race to replace longtime director Walter Popoff. A pat on the back for the outgoing trail council from the city manager. Colin McClure addressed council this week at their final meeting. He says making decisions as an elected official isn't always easy.
4: And yet, this council has consistently had the courage to make the decision. And even in situations where you may not have agreed with the decision that was approved, you all stuck together and stood up for each other and went forward when that decision was made.
1: Six out of seven council members hope to be back next term, but because three of them are running for mayor, there will be at least three new faces. And a beloved musical instrument is back home at Trails Bailey Theater following a two-year restoration.
5: We have eight strong people hoisting our 900-pound Steinway grand piano up our back stairs to the second-floor griff.
1: Trail Arts Council Executive Director Amelia Ewart says they sent the century-old piano to Surrey for a top-to-bottom restoration. They raised over $80,000 for the project. You'll be able to hear the piano being played on October 29th during the first Jazz at the Griff event.
0: Be the first to know. 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
7: Usually when we talk about a team scoring seven goals, we're talking about a win. But the Canucks managed to put in seven against the Oilers while allowing nine in a loss. Meanwhile, the Flames didn't have much more success during their home opener, scoring their very first goal of the game in the final 5 minutes of the third period in a 6-1 loss to Seattle. And Blue Jays pitcher James Talen has scheduled himself for elbow surgery. The 34-year-old has already undergone two Tommy John procedures and appeared in only three games for Toronto last season, getting eight strikeouts in 10 innings.
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7: Mix of sun and cloud out there for today, with winds expected to be picking up throughout the afternoon. And those winds are actually going to slowly start shifting the clouds out of here, bringing mostly sunny skies all day Saturday and beautiful sunny skies for Sunday as well. Today you can expect a high of 20 degrees.

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Happy Friday morning, October the 2nd. Mark Nichols rolling out all your favorite songs one after another from the Supremes. And on her own on this one, Diana Ross coming out. The Juice.

0: Big hi to all our buds that work for the government, city government, out there fixing the roads and looking after all that happens in a town like ours. Always something going on. Thank you so much for your work. We appreciate it. Staying in Fields of Gold, good morning from 94.1 Juice FM. And also a big hi to everybody working in restaurants right now. That's a busy place. That's for sure. So much going on the dishes and the meals and the coordination and getting the right items out. Lots to do at a restaurant. Good morning.
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1: I'm Greg Nesteroff. Testing has confirmed the rabid skunk found near Nelson last month was carrying a variant of rabies linked to bats. Interior Health says fewer than 10 people reported possible exposures to skunks in the area. They were assessed for rabies treatment where it was appropriate. So far, there have been no further reports of exposure. A black bear has bitten a man in Castlegar. The BC Conservation Officers Service says the attack happened outside a home Monday evening. The man's injuries weren't life-threatening. Conservation is now trying to trap the bear due to public safety concerns. If they're able to do so, they say they'll assess the animal before deciding what happens to it. Prime Minister Mark Carney says the federal government is listing the planned new pipeline to BC's coast as a project of national interest. Carney made the announcement alongside Alberta Premier Danielle Smith. He explains what the decision means.
2: Over the next year, the Major Projects Office, supported by Canada's energy regulator, will lead consultations with all stakeholders to set the conditions for the projects, specifics about the ownership, the benefits, the environmental protections, and the local hiring, contracting, and oversight.
1: He says the Major Projects Office will aim to finalize conditions by September 2027. About 140,000 tourists visit the Creston Valley each year. The Creston Valley Tourism Society presented that estimate to the Creston Valley Services Committee this week. Executive Director Jesse Willicombe says the numbers have a significant impact on the local economy.
3: Those visitors generated an approximate $25 million in direct spending within the local economy. And tourism, we believe, supports at least 150 local businesses, including accommodations providers, restaurants, etc.
1: The society also estimates about 100,000 visitor nights in the valley each year. It's now a two-way race for regional director in the Slocan Valley. Sort of. Jay Hamilton is dropping out and throwing his support behind Will Parker. But because he missed the deadline to withdraw, Hamilton's name is still expected to appear on the ballot. Parker is running against Kevin Shaw. Longtime incumbent Walter Popoff isn't seeking re-election. Trail City managers paying tribute to the outgoing council. They had their last meeting this week before the next council is sworn in. Colin McClure praised them for their professionalism and setting a high bar for governance.
4: It's not an easy job being an elected official. Thankless in a lot of ways. It's a steep learning curve. There's a great deal of information that you are provided with, and you need to make a decision. And some of those decisions aren't an easy yes or no either way that you go.
1: McClure says he's glad to see 6 out of 7 incumbent council members want to continue on. 3 of them are running for mayor in this month's election. And a century-old grand piano is back at Trails Bailey Theatre.
5: 2 years ago, we sent it away to be fully restored and, like, top-to-bottom, full restoration to ensure that when it returned here to us, it would be good to play for another 100 years.
1: Trail Arts Council Executive Director Amelia Ewart says it's a Steinway and it weighs 900 pounds, but it was showing its age prior to the restoration. The first person to perform on it will be David Restivo on October 29th.
0: For these stories and more, visit MyCrestonNow.com.
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7: Usually when we talk about a team scoring 7 goals, we're talking about a win. But the Canucks managed to put in 7 against the Oilers while allowing 9 in a loss. Meanwhile, the Flames didn't have much more success during their home opener, scoring their very first goal of the game in the final 5 minutes of the third period in a 6-1 loss to Seattle. And Blue Jays pitcher James Talen has scheduled himself for elbow surgery. The 34-year-old has already undergone 2 Tommy John procedures and appeared in only 3 games for Toronto last season, getting 8 strikeouts in 10 innings.
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7: Mix of sun and cloud out there for today, with winds expected to be picking up throughout the afternoon. And those winds are actually going to slowly start shifting the clouds out of here, bringing mostly sunny skies all day Saturday and beautiful sunny skies for Sunday as well. Today you can expect a high of 20 degrees.

0: on 94.1 Juice FM, a very interesting band, yes, that they were stars by playing big, long album cuts. Lots of people loved their music in the 70s. In fact, you know that song, Yes, Roundabout? That was their big 70s major song. But reinvented themselves and kind of switched up their style in the 80s and had a huge hit with that one and a couple others too. Yes, An Owner of a Lonely Heart. Songs like that round the clock for you. We call it Creston's Greatest Hits.
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0: Not for one, Juice FM, Creston's greatest hits. Thank you so much, Rush on tour now. 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
1: I'm Greg Nesteroff. Conservation officers are trying to trap a bear that attacked a man in Castlegar. They say the man was bitten outside his home Monday evening, but his injuries weren't life-threatening. They say it raises public safety concerns, but if they catch the bear, they'll assess it before deciding its fate. We now know a little more about the rabid skunk found near Nelson last month. Interior Health says testing has confirmed it was a variant of rabies associated with bats. Fewer than 10 people reported possible exposure and were assessed for treatment. There haven't been any new reports of exposure since the original warning. The federal government has officially tapped the planned oil pipeline from Alberta to BC's coast as a project of national interest. That means the federal Major Projects Office will spend the next year working to finalize conditions for the project. Prime Minister Mark Carney says construction could begin in about a year.
2: This means that as the project proponents work over the next year to develop their final concept, everything from community consultations to route mapping, ecological surveys, cost estimates, procurement, workforce planning, they can do so with confidence that the federal government supports this project.
1: He says the designation comes after consultations with Indigenous communities along the route. Accommodation revenue in the Creston Valley has grown by over $2 million since 2021. The Creston Valley Tourism Society presented its annual numbers to the Creston Valley Services Committee. Executive Director Jesse Willicombe says they show more people are staying and spending money in the valley compared to 5 years ago.
3: So we estimate that taxable accommodation revenues have grown from approximately $3.75 million in 2021 to $5.93 million in 2025. So that's an increase of 50% over 4 years.
1: He says tourists spend an estimated $25 million in the local economy each year. One of the candidates for Slocan Valley Regional Director is pulling out of the race. Jay Hamilton says he's decided to support Will Parker. Hamilton's name will still be on the ballot, but he's asking residents not to vote for him. Kevin Shaw is the other candidate in the race to replace longtime director Walter Popoff. A pat on the back for the outgoing trail council from the city manager. Colin McClure addressed council this week at their final meeting. He says making decisions as an elected official isn't always easy.
4: And yet, this council has consistently had the courage to make the decision. And even in situations where you may not have agreed with the decision that was approved, you all stuck together and stood up for each other and went forward when that decision was made.
1: Six out of seven council members hope to be back next term, but because three of them are running for mayor, there will be at least three new faces. And a beloved musical instrument is back home at Trails Bailey Theater following a two-year restoration.
5: We have eight strong people hoisting our 900-pound Steinway grand piano up our back stairs to the second floor griff.
1: Trail Arts Council Executive Director Amelia Ewart says they sent the century-old piano to Surrey for a top-to-bottom restoration. They raised over $80,000 for the project. You'll be able to hear the piano being played on October 29th during the first Jazz at the Griff event.
6: Usually when we talk about a team scoring seven goals, we're talking about a win. But the Canucks managed to put in seven against the Oilers while allowing nine in a loss. Meanwhile, the Flames didn't have much more success during their home opener, scoring their very first goal of the game in the final 5 minutes of the third period in a 6-1 loss to Seattle. And Blue Jays pitcher James Talen has scheduled himself for elbow surgery. The 34-year-old has already undergone two Tommy John procedures and appeared in only three games for Toronto last season, getting eight strikeouts in 10 innings.
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6: Mix of sun and cloud out there for today, with winds expected to be picking up throughout the afternoon, and those winds are actually going to slowly start shifting the clouds out of here, bringing mostly sunny skies all day Saturday and beautiful sunny skies for Sunday as well. Today you can expect a high of 20 degrees.
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Yeah, man, we got the good stuff, don't we? 94.1 Juice FM and Steely Dan. Are you ready to show us how it's done on this Friday? Let's go. Mark Nicholas Show, The Juice.

0: Songs like that, round the clock. We call it Creston's Greatest Hits. 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

0: 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Thank you so much, MJ. 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

0: 941 Juice FM, Glass Tigers, Thin Red Line, wrapping up the Mark Nichols Show on this Friday, October 2nd. I'll be back good and early at 6 in the morning on Monday. Man, oh man. Then we go through all next week, and then that weekend is the big Thanksgiving weekend, with many people off the following Monday. But that's a way away still. Have a good one. Next, entertain you, AJ. Then later this afternoon, Derek on the radio. The Juice.
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0: 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Hey, it's AJ keeping you company on the Friday Midday Show, hoping you're all having a great morning so far. Hey, the Creston Curling Club is excited to announce their junior curling program is returning once again this fall. They're going to be holding an open house on October 22nd at 5 p.m. That's open to anyone who wants to come down and ask any questions they may have. This is an affordable, fun, social program with great coaching and a safe place for kids ages 10 to 18 to develop the skills for a sport that can last a lifetime. The 8-week junior curling program runs after school from 5 to 6:30 p.m. on Thursdays, beginning October 29th and ending December 17th. For more information on the junior curling program, you can head to crestoncurling.com. 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
1: Juice. 31 years ago, one woman went from pop singer to alternative rock icon, Alanis Morissette. 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
0: Hey, it's a little bit cloudy today, a little bit cool as well. Juice FM weather today is a mix of sun and cloud. A slight chance of showers, a high of 19. For tonight, it's partly cloudy, becoming clear this evening. A slight chance of showers early this evening. Fog patches developing after midnight. For the weekend, tomorrow sunny, becoming a mix of sun and cloud in the morning. Fog patches dissipating in the morning as well, high of 21. For Sunday, it's sunny, a high of 22. Taking a look at Monday, it's going to be sunny, a high of 22.
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0: Creston's greatest hits on 94.1 Juice FM with Turn the Lights On by Big Sugar. Hey, it's AJ hanging out with you on the Friday midday show. Recently, I spoke with Jennifer Huskroff from Kootenai Employment Services about their advanced program.
1: So Kootenai Employment Services actually delivers a few different employment programs throughout Creston and the East Kootenays. I've been working there for about a year, and I've learned about a whole bunch of different supports and opportunities and programs that we have, and I'm pretty excited to be here and share about them.
0: So one of those programs is the Advanced Program. What can you tell us about that?
1: The Advanced Program is a great program that we've had for a few years. It's designed to support people who identify as having a disability move forward and advance in their careers. We've also been able to support lots of local employers throughout the Kootenai region make their workplaces more inclusive through initiatives like wage subsidies, which are still available, access to assistive technology, and support with their onboarding process, and just generally answering questions and educating about ways they can become more inclusive employers.
0: So over the next 2 months, there's going to be a bit of an emphasis on disability employment. What is that going to look like?
1: Every year, in September and October, there is a focus on disability employment awareness, just kind of trying to get educational information out to employers who may be intimidated by what it means to hire somebody with a disability or unsure where to start.
0: We're going to hear some more from Jennifer in a little bit, so stick around for that. Coming up next on Juice FM, we've got Stevie Wonder.
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0: 94.1 Juice FM, Creston's Greatest Hits with This Could Be the Night by Loverboy. Hey, it's AJ on the Friday Midday Show, and here's a heads up for any Erickson residents. The Erickson Community Association is holding their annual general meeting next Wednesday, October 7th at 7 p.m. It's going to be held at the Erickson Elementary School. All Erickson residents are invited. Again, that's the Erickson Community Association annual general meeting next Wednesday, October 7th at 7 p.m. at the Erickson Elementary School. Coming up next on Juice FM, we've got Aerosmith.
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0: Hey, good news if you're planning on heading to the farmer's market tomorrow. It's going to be nice and sunny over the weekend. Juice FM weather today is a mix of sun and cloud. We're seeing a slight chance of showers today, a high of 19. For tonight, it's going to be partly cloudy, becoming clear this evening. Slight chance of showers early this evening. Fog patches developing after midnight. For the weekend, tomorrow sunny, becoming a mix of sun and cloud in the morning. Fog patches disappear in the morning, high of 21. For Sunday, it's sunny, a high of 22. Taking a look at Monday, back to work, back to school, it's going to be sunny, a high of 22.
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0: Patti Smith, the Warrior on 94.1 Juice FM, Creston's greatest hits. Hey, it's AJ keeping it company on the Friday Midday Show. Hoping you're all enjoying your morning so far. Hey, if you missed it, Kokanee Ford has announced their first ever Fuel Our Schools food drive event in partnership with the Creston Valley Cleaner Society. They've got an F-150 that they're trying to fill up with all kinds of donations to donate to all the public schools in the valley. They ask that you bring healthy snacks, fruit cups and bars, granola bars, or dry cereals. The one thing they ask you don't bring, no peanuts, please, of course. The drop-off location for that is Kokanee Ford Sales at 1241 Northwest Boulevard. Again, that's their Fuel Our Schools food drive event. They're hoping to fill up that F-150. So head down there and donate whatever you got. 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
0: It's a little cool today. Should be warming up over the weekend. Juice FM weather today is a mix of sun and clouds. Slight chance of showers today, high of 19. For tonight, it's partly cloudy, clearing this evening. Slight chance of showers early this evening. Some fog patches developing after midnight. For the weekend, tomorrow's sunny, becoming a mix of sun and cloud in the morning. Fog patches dissipating in the morning as well, a high of 21. For Sunday, it's sunny, a high of 22. And taking a look at Monday, it's going to be sunny, a high of 22.
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0: 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Hey, it's AJ hanging out with you on the Friday Midday Show. And earlier we heard from Jennifer Huscroft from Cody Employment Services about the advanced program.
1: What are some of the misconceptions about hiring someone with a disability?
2: There's a couple really common misconceptions, including that accommodating an employee with a disability is quite expensive, when in reality, the majority of accommodations are free or less than $500. And that's the kind of thing that we have programs to help assist employers with. Some other common misconceptions are that there's an increased safety risk when you employ somebody with a disability, but there is no evidence to support this. They often have the same or better safety records when the data has been reviewed. Another common misconception is that hiring people with disabilities means compromising on performance, when in fact, statistics show that 90% of employees with disabilities perform equal or better than their peers.
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0: 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Hey, it's AJ on the Friday Midday Show. And coming up tomorrow, the Beyond Berry Support Society, which you might remember as Crest Ceramics, is going to be holding their first annual Art and Soul fundraiser. Just a heads up, the location has changed. It's now going to be held at the CDCC Curling Lounge. 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
0: We've got some nice weather coming up this weekend, just in time for that Art and Soul fundraiser over at the CDCC Curling Lounge. Juice FM weather today is a mix of sun and cloud. Slight chance of showers today, a high of 19. For tonight, it's going to be partly cloudy. It's becoming clear later this evening. Slight chance of showers early this evening. And a few fog patches developing after midnight for the weekend. Tomorrow, sunny, becoming a mix of sun and cloud in the morning. Fog patches dissipating in the morning as well. High of 21. For Sunday, it's sunny, a high of 22. And taking a look at Monday, back to work, back to school, it's sunny, a high of 22.
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1: Good afternoon. I'm Lane Gallant. Golden Councillor Wes Routley is making a bid for the mayor's chair in this month's municipal election. Routley was first elected to council in 2022 and said his 4 years at the table have given him a strong understanding of municipal policy and the challenges facing the community. He said infrastructure and housing affordability will be among his priorities.
2: We're not alone in a lot of the municipalities across Canada where infrastructure deficits are looming, but we've really tackled that head on. Further to that then is unlocking the housing necessary to try to address some of the affordability issues that a lot of our mountain towns are facing.
1: Routley is running against fellow councillor Christy Cooper for mayor. Golden voters head to the polls on October 17th. The reopening of the Elkford Aquatic Center has been postponed. The district said due to final preparations needing more time to be completed, the center is now anticipated to open this Tuesday. They said the delay is necessary to ensure the facility is safe to welcome patrons back. The district of Elkford looks forward to reopening the aquatic center's doors on October 6th. About 140,000 tourists visit the Creston Valley each year. The Creston Valley Tourism Society presented that estimate to the Creston Valley Services Committee this week. Executive Director Jesse Willicum says the numbers have a significant impact on the local economy.
3: Those visitors generated an approximate $25 million in direct spending within the local economy. And tourism, we believe, at a minimum, supports at least 150 local businesses, including accommodations providers, restaurants, etc.
1: The Society also estimates about 100,000 visitor nights in the Valley each year. Prime Minister Mark Carney says the federal government is listing the planned new pipeline to BC's coast as a project of national interest. The pipeline is to be called the Pacific Link. Carney made the announcement in Fort McMurray on Thursday alongside Alberta Premier Daniel Smith. He explained what the decision means for the project.
4: Over the next year, the Major Projects Office, supported by Canada's energy regulator, will lead consultations with all stakeholders to set the conditions for the projects, specifics about the ownership, the benefits, the environmental protections, and the local hiring, contracting, and oversight.
1: He said the Major Projects Office will aim to finalize conditions by September 2027. The pipeline would be equally owned by Canada and Alberta, with Indigenous communities to be offered a minimum 10% ownership interest. The project is being led by Trans Mountains, with Pembina as a private sector investor. And Friday service is returning to the Creston Valley Public Library this week. That's thanks to a fundraising campaign that has already raised more than $60,000. The library will be open from 10 a.m. to 4 p.m. starting today. The Fund a Friday campaign launched in May and aims to raise $100,000 to cover the cost of Friday operations for a year. Fundraising will continue until the end of December.
0: Be the first to know. 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
1: Last night in the NHL, Connor McDavid scored his first goal of the season and added four assists as the Edmonton Oilers defeated the Vancouver Canucks 9-7. And in Calgary, the Seattle Kraken thumped the Flames 6-1. Week 4 of the NFL season kicked off last night with the Cleveland Browns kicking a 56-yard field goal with 10 seconds remaining in the game to beat the Pittsburgh Steelers 27-24. And the Atlanta Braves are moving on. They beat the Philadelphia Phillies 6-2 in Game 3 of the NL Wild Card Series and will now face the Los Angeles Dodgers in the Division Series, which begins Saturday. The CFL West Division standings remain tight, with Saskatchewan tied with BC at 8-6 behind first-place Edmonton. The Riders can clinch a playoff spot with a victory tonight over Calgary. And with the CFL playoffs no longer a possibility for either the Ottawa Redblacks or Hamilton Tigercats, Friday's matchup will serve as an audition of sorts as both teams start to evaluate who they want to build around next season. Finally, the Professional Women's Hockey League has established a conference structure for the upcoming season and will increase the number of playoff teams from 4 to 8. Each team will play 30 regular season games, including 18 within either its East or West Conference, and 12 interconference games. Expansion team names are expected to be announced next month.
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0: Luba, Let It Go on 94.1 Juice FM. Crested's greatest hits. Hey, it's AJ hanging out with you on the Friday Midday Show. Hope you're all having a great lunch hour so far. 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
0: We've got a slight chance of rain today. Maybe you want to bring a raincoat or an umbrella. Keep it in the car just in case. Juice FM weather today is a mix of sun and clouds. Slight chance of rain, a high of 19. For tonight, it's partly cloudy, becoming clear this evening. Slight chance of rain early this evening as well. Some fog patches developing after midnight. For the weekend, tomorrow's sunny, becoming a mix of sun and cloud in the morning. Fog patches dissipating in the morning as well, a high of 21. For Sunday, it's sunny, a high of 22. And taking a look at Monday, back to work, back to school, it's sunny, a high of 22.
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0: Boston's greatest hits on 94.1 Juice FM with Falling for the First Time by the Bare Naked Ladies. Hey, it's AJ keeping you company on the Friday Midday Show. This past Saturday, I took the Kootenai Cruiser, powered by Kootenai Ford, down to the Cresting Grass Drags. That was a great time. While I was down there, I got to speak with Dane, the club president of the Kootenai Country Snowmobile Club. So you just actually finished your last race of the day, correct?
1: Yeah, you bet. I got knocked out. That's the way racing goes.
0: And then there's a couple other things that people have been hanging out and checking out while they're here.
1: Oh, yeah. Yeah, we've had a number of vendors and the beer gardens. We had the helicopter here just and amongst the kid races and all the people from everywhere from out of town and in town. And, yeah, everything's been pretty good.
0: And then what future events does the Snowmobile Club have planned for this year?
1: We generally try to hold two events a year. In the grass drags, this is our fourth annual. So, like, we have our poker run that we host in March. And then we host a couple other little smaller events just to keep everyone active in the snowmobile industry.
0: We're going to hear some more from Dane in a little bit, so stick around for that. Up next on Juice FM, it's Third Eye Blind.
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0: Billy Idol, Rebel Yell on 94.1 Juice FM, Crested's Greatest Hits. Hey, it's AJ hanging out with you on the Friday Midday Show. Hoping you're all having a fantastic afternoon so far. Coming up this weekend, tomorrow and Sunday from 1 to 5 p.m. As part of the Fun to Friday campaign, the Crescent Valley Public Library are going to be hosting some pumpkin hayrides over at 2122 38th Street. There are going to be 40-minute horse-drawn hayrides in the scenic Riverview area. As an added bonus, you also get to take home a free pumpkin. They've got four departure times at 1, 2, 3, and 4 p.m. with 20 people per departure. The cost is $20 for adults, $15 for children, or $40 for the family. You can pay by cash or card. 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Just a heads up, as this is tomorrow, you might want to email ahead of time, make sure there's still space available. One thing they do ask is no dogs, please. Again, those are the pumpkin hayrides for the Fun to Friday campaign for the Crescent Valley Public Library. 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
0: Hey, it's a little bit cloudy today. Juice FM weather today is a mix of sun and cloud. Slight chance of showers, a high of 19. For tonight, it's partly cloudy, becoming clear this evening. Slight chance of showers early this evening. Fog patches developing after midnight. For the weekend, tomorrow sunny, becoming a mix of sun and cloud in the morning. Fog patches dissipating in the morning as well, a high of 21. For Sunday, it's sunny, a high of 22. And taking a look at Monday, back to work, back to school, it's sunny, a high of 22.
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0: 94.1 Juice FM, Creston's Greatest Hits with Kokomo by the Beach Boys. Hey, it's AJ hanging out with you on the Friday Midday Show. Earlier we heard from Dane, the club president of the Kokanee Country Snowmobile Club at the Creston Grass Drags.
1: 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We're active in the community as well, and we just try and collaborate with other different groups and organizations around the valley, so we try to keep as active and whatnot with everybody. So
2: perfect. Then any final notes or anything else that you want people to know?
1: Yeah, I guess our grass drags here has been really successful. We've put it on 4 years now. Really, really thankful for all the supporters, all those people that sponsor, people that, all the volunteers, our club, other clubs. The list is endless. I could go on for a long time. It takes a lot of people to put something together and to run efficiently. So
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0: 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Hey, it's AJ keeping it company on the Friday Midday Show, and the Creston Valley Thunder are away tonight and tomorrow. Tonight and tomorrow, they're at the South Caribou Recreation Center facing the 100 Mile House at 7 p.m. Then coming up next weekend, we've got two home games. On Friday, next Friday, October 9th, they're going to be facing the Oliver Outlaws at the Johnny B at 7. Then on Saturday, October 10th, they're facing the Kelowna Chiefs at the Johnny B. Again, this weekend, they're away at the South Caribou Recreation Center facing the 100 Mile House tonight and tomorrow night at 7 p.m. Then next weekend, next Friday, they're facing the Oliver Outlaws at the Johnny B. Then on Saturday, it's the Kelowna Chiefs. 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
0: Hey, if you're signed up for the pumpkin hay rides tomorrow or on Sunday, good news, the weekend's going to be nice and sunny. Today, if it weather, today's a mix of sun and cloud. Slight chance of showers, a high of 19. For tonight, it's partly cloudy, becoming clear this evening. Slight chance of showers early this evening. Fog patches developing after midnight. For the weekend, tomorrow sunny, becoming a mix of sun and cloud in the morning. Fog passes dissipating in the morning as well, a high of 21. For Sunday, it's sunny, a high of 22. And taking a look at Monday, it's sunny, a high of 22. That's all for me today, but don't go away just yet, because up next to keep you company, it's Derek Ortega on the Juice FM Road Show. I'll be back with you all on Monday for the Monday Midday Show. 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

0: 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Can't fight this feeling. REO Speedwagon, Santa Monica, Theory of a Dead Man. What you gonna do? That's Chilliwack and Instant Karma, John Lennon. I'm Derek Corchego with the Juice FM Hot Lap, powered by Mr. Tire. Both the Cup and O'Reilly Series are headed to the 1.5-mile Las Vegas Motor Speedway this weekend. Kyle Larson leads Denny Hamlin in the chase points by 26, but Hamlin has won the last two races at Vegas. Sunday, Cup races 400 miles in Sin City. Sheldon Creed is the O'Reilly Series points leader as they head into Vegas tomorrow night. His best finish there is third, so he has to make hay tomorrow night as Justin Allgaier is just 11 points back in second. Allgaier has one win in Vegas. The O'Reilly Series races 301 laps tomorrow night at the Las Vegas Motor Speedway. I'm Derek Corchega with the Juice FM Hot Lap, powered by Mr. Tire.
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0: Don't forget the Erickson Community Association has their AGM this coming Wednesday night at 7. It's being held at the Erickson Elementary School.

It is Amanda Marshall with Birmingham Juice FM, Creston's Greatest Hits 94.1. I've had the time of my life, Bill Medley and Jennifer Warnes, and I can see clearly now. That was Jimmy Cliff. I'm Deborah Corchega. I want to do a quick pause as we take a look at our Paws Pet of the Weeks that have been adopted recently. And this is important to share because we got a few that have been adopted. Did you know, and I've shared this information before, annually in Canada, every year in Canada, 920,000 dogs and cats and kittens and puppies get euthanized every year from rescues and shelters. 920,000. So this is good news. Reese got adopted. She was a recent Paws Pet of the Week, as was Riki, Figaro, Haiti, and Fiona. They are all recent adoptions from the Paws Pet of the Week. In fact, we have a Paws Pet of the Week set up for 2 weeks from today that we've had to change because he got adopted as well. Go to pawscreston.ca. Read up on the bios of all the different kitty cats and so on. Like Daisy. Daisy's our current Paws Pet of the Week, a 5-year-old calico looking for her forever home. Go to pawscreston.ca, click on the name that you're curious about, read up on the bio, look at the face and look at their photos, and maybe start the

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0: Have you got your tickets for date night tomorrow night? 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

0: Be There, Glass Tiger, Juice FM 94.1, Creston's Greatest Hits. Somebody told me that was the Killers. Bang a gong, get it on, T-Rex. And I'm so excited. That was the Pointer Sisters. I'm Derek Kwachenka. It'd be perfect weather this weekend for the Pumpkin Hayride, a horse-drawn hayride wagon ride through the Riverview area. 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
0: Canadian astronaut Joshua Kutrick is in orbit as we speak. He's on his way to the International Space Station, going to spend 6 months there. His father was with the RCMP. Joshua and his brother got his love for flying from Air Cadets.

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Doug and the Slugs. We heard Dreams from the Cranberries, Hot Child in the City, Nick Gilder, and Against All Odds. It was Phil Collins doing that. I'm Deborah Korchak. It's a Friday Roadshow. What do you say we do the National Working Woman's Holiday 7th Inning Stretch?

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Hits 94.1. Before that, What You Do to My Body, Baby, that was Lee Aaron. I used to have a poster of Lee Aaron on my wall in college. Philadelphia Freedom, that was Elton John doing that. I'm Derek Corchega. We're into October, and we sent 29 sleeps to

0: Don't need the kids to tell you there's 29 sleeps to Halloween. You buy the candy. Are you getting the costumes? The ones that are going to sell out first are the superheroes costume. That's the most popular this year from DC Comics primarily. You find Spider-Man, Batman, all those guys. Those are the most popular costumes this year. Superheroes. No more Wolfman and Dracula.
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0: If you're over 50, you probably think of the movie Stripes with Bill Murray every time you hear that song. Doo-wah, diddy-diddy, Medford Man, Juice FM, Creston's Greatest Hits, 94.1, and our Friday Roadshow. Don't Turn Around, that was Ace of Base, and Hot Girls in Love, Lover Boy. I'm Derek Corchega. It started in September, and it's continuing through October. It's the Fuel Our Schools Food Drive with Kokanee Ford and Gleaners, looking to fill the F-150 in the showroom of Kokanee Ford. 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The drop-off location is Kokanee Ford, and you can swing on by during regular Kokanee Ford hours. Items needed for the Fill the 150 fundraiser is things like healthy snacks, fruit cups and bars, granola bars, dry cereals, but no peanuts, please. There's lots of peanut allergies, so nothing with peanuts. So healthy snacks, fruit cups and bars, granola bars, and dry cereals. 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
0: 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Creston Curling Club is holding a junior curling open house on Thursday the 22nd. It'll be from at 5 p.m. Feel free to stop by, ask questions. 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
1: Good afternoon. I'm Lynn Gallant. Golden Councillor Wes Routley is making a bid for the mayor's chair in this month's municipal election. Routley was first elected to council in 2022 and said his 4 years at the table have given him a strong understanding of municipal policy and the challenges facing the community. He said infrastructure and housing affordability will be among his priorities.
2: We're not alone in a lot of the municipalities across Canada where infrastructure deficits are looming, but we've really tackled that head on. Further to that then is unlocking the housing necessary to try to address some of the affordability issues that a lot of our mountain towns are facing.
1: Routley is running against fellow councillor Christy Cooper for mayor. Golden voters head to the polls on October 17th. The reopening of the Elkford Aquatic Center has been postponed. The district said due to final preparations needing more time to be completed, the center is now anticipated to open this Tuesday. They said the delay is necessary to ensure the facility is safe to welcome patrons back. The District of Elkford looks forward to reopening the Aquatic Center's doors on October 6th. About 140,000 tourists visit the Creston Valley each year. The Creston Valley Tourism Society presented that estimate to the Creston Valley Services Committee this week. Executive Director Jesse Willicombe says the numbers have a significant impact on the local economy.
3: Those visitors generated an approximate $25 million in direct spending within the local economy. And tourism, we believe, at a minimum, supports at least 150 local businesses, including accommodations, providers, restaurants, etc.
1: The Society also estimates about 100,000 visitor nights in the Valley each year. Prime Minister Mark Carney says the federal government is listing the planned new pipeline to BC's coast as a project of national interest. The pipeline is to be called the Pacific Link. Carney made the announcement in Fort McMurray on Thursday alongside Alberta Premier Daniel Smith. He explained what the decision means for the project.
4: Over the next year, the Major Projects Office, supported by Canada's energy regulator, will lead consultations with all stakeholders to set the conditions for the projects, specifics about the ownership, the benefits, the environmental protections, and the local hiring, contracting, and oversight.
1: He said the Major Projects Office will aim to finalize conditions by September 2027. The pipeline would be equally owned by Canada and Alberta, with Indigenous communities to be offered a minimum 10% ownership interest. The project is being led by Trans Mountains, with Pembina as a private sector investor. And Friday service is returning to the Creston Valley Public Library this week. That's thanks to a fundraising campaign that has already raised more than $60,000. The library will be open from 10 a.m. to 4 p.m. starting today. The Fund a Friday campaign launched in May and aims to raise $100,000 to cover the cost of Friday operations for a year. Fundraising will continue until the end of December.
0: Be the first to know. 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
1: Tonight in the NHL, the only Canadian team in action is the Winnipeg Jets as they face the Boston Bruins at 8. The Atlanta Braves are moving on. They beat the Philadelphia Phillies 6-2 in Game 3 of the NL Wild Card Series and will now face the Los Angeles Dodgers in the Division Series, which begins Saturday. The CFL West Division standings remain tight, with Saskatchewan tied with BC at 8-6 behind first-place Edmonton. The Riders can clinch a playoff spot with a victory tonight over Calgary. And with the CFL playoffs no longer a possibility for either the Ottawa Redblacks or Hamilton Tigercats, Friday's matchup will serve as an audition of sorts as both teams start to evaluate who they want to build around next season. Finally, the Professional Women's Hockey League has established a conference structure for the upcoming season and will increase the number of playoff teams from 4 to 8. Each team will play 30 regular season games, including 18 within either its East or West Conference and 12 interconference games. Expansion team names are expected to be announced next month.
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1: In roads and weather, there's paving operations on Highway 3 west of Creston and Lower Window Road. Expect delays, watch for traffic control, and single lane alternating traffic. Tonight will be partly cloudy, becoming clear this evening. 30% chance of showers, fog patches developing overnight in a low 9. Tomorrow looks sunny, becoming a mix of sun and cloud in the afternoon, fog patches dissipating in the morning and a high 21. The night will be clear with a low 9. Sunday looks sunny with a high 22, and the night looks clear with a low 10.
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0: magic. 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I digress. The Police, Juice FM, Creston's Greatest Hits, 94.1. She's So High, that was Tal Bachman. And Magic Man, Heart, started off that 3 in a row for us. I'm Derek Korchenga. We told you about it earlier. We told you about it all week long. Don't forget to book your hayride. We got pumpkin hayrides tomorrow and Sunday. 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After the ride, you get a free pumpkin. 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

0: 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Rock Me Gently, that was Andy Kim, and Faithfully, Journey. I'm Derek Korchaga. Let's take a look at our Juice FM Paws Pet of the Week. See if we can find a forever home for Daisy. Daisy is a sweet 5-year-old calico cat, a female with a soft, pretty coat and very expressive eyes. A little shy at first, she's a quiet girl. Daisy's happy to hang out watching the other cats at Paws. But once she gets to know you personally, she warms up very quickly. Daisy really loves a head scratch, a cheek scratch, and shoulder scratches. This gentle girl is very adorable. Go to pawscreston.ca, click on Daisy, look at that face, and then read up on her bio and just maybe start the online application process for Daisy. She's the Juice FM Paws Pet of the Week.
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0: 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We heard Ragdoll from Aerosmith and Gimme Shelter. That was the Stones. I'm Derek Korchenga. Give a shout out to the Erickson Community Association. They reached out earlier this week and said, hey, can you help us promote our AGM? They're going to have their annual general meeting this coming Wednesday night at 7 o'clock. It's being held in the Erickson Elementary School. All Erickson residents are invited to attend. There will be a guest speaker. It's the annual general meeting of the Erickson Community Association this coming Wednesday night at 7 at the Erickson Elementary School. Next, Collective Soul.
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1: Good afternoon. I'm Lane Gallant. Golden Councillor Wes Routley is making a bid for the mayor's chair in this month's municipal election. Routley was first elected to council in 2022 and said his 4 years at the table have given him a strong understanding of municipal policy and the challenges facing the community. He said infrastructure and housing affordability will be among his priorities.
2: We're not alone in a lot of the municipalities across Canada where infrastructure deficits are looming, but we've really tackled that head on. Further to that then is unlocking the housing necessary to try to address some of the affordability issues that a lot of our mountain towns are facing.
1: Routley is running against fellow councillor Christy Cooper for mayor. Golden voters head to the polls on October 17th. The reopening of the Elkford Aquatic Center has been postponed. The district said due to final preparations needing more time to be completed, the center is now anticipated to open this Tuesday. They said the delay is necessary to ensure the facility is safe to welcome patrons back. The district of Elkford looks forward to reopening the aquatic center's doors on October 6th. About 140,000 tourists visit the Creston Valley each year. The Creston Valley Tourism Society presented that estimate to the Creston Valley Services Committee this week. Executive Director Jesse Willicum says the numbers have a significant impact on the local economy.
3: Those visitors generated an approximate $25 million in direct spending within the local economy. And tourism, we believe, at a minimum, supports at least 150 local businesses, including accommodations, providers, restaurants, etc.
1: The Society also estimates about 100,000 visitor nights in the Valley each year. Prime Minister Mark Carney says the federal government is listing the planned new pipeline to BC's coast as a project of national interest. The pipeline is to be called the Pacific Link. Carney made the announcement in Fort McMurray on Thursday alongside Alberta Premier Daniel Smith. He explained what the decision means for the project.
4: Over the next year, the Major Projects Office, supported by Canada's energy regulator, will lead consultations with all stakeholders to set the conditions for the projects, specifics about the ownership, the benefits, the environmental protections, and the local hiring, contracting, and oversight.
1: He said the Major Projects Office will aim to finalize conditions by September 2027. The pipeline would be equally owned by Canada and Alberta, with Indigenous communities to be offered a minimum 10% ownership interest. The project is being led by Trans Mountains, with Pembina as a private sector investor. And Friday service is returning to the Creston Valley Public Library this week. That's thanks to a fundraising campaign that has already raised more than $60,000. The library will be open from 10 a.m. to 4 p.m. starting